0: it's you, Sierra. Just to advise, I do have a welfare check pending at 17 now.
1: Go ahead and send it to me.

0: 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Is the caller at 17, or is that where the welfare check will be at?
1: Both. The caller is in unit 2. She believes the welfare check is at apartment 1.
0: Roger.

0: edeceğim.
1: I saw someone and it'll be clear from here. 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
2: How's it turning, Jim? I'm 0 4 0 7 4 0 1 0 7 4 0 1 0 7 4 0 1 0 7 4 0 1 0 7 4 0 1 0 7 4 0 1 0 7 4 0 1 0 7 4 0 1 0 7 4 0 1 0 7 4 0 1 0 7 4 0 1 0 7 4 0 1 0 7 4 0 1 0 7 4 0 1 0 7 4 0 1 0 7 4 0 1 0 7 4 0 1 0 7 4 0 1 0 7 4 0 1 0 7 4 0 1 0 7 4 0 1 0 7 4 0 1 0 7 4 0 1 0 7 4 0 1 0 7 4 0 1 0 7 4 0 1 0 7 4 0 1 0 7 4 0 1 0 7 4 0 1 0 7 4 0 1 0 7 4 0 1 0 7 4 0 1 0 7 4 0 1 0 7 4 0 1 0 7 4 0 1 0 7 4 0 1 0 7 4 0 1 0 7 4

0: valid expires 2029. 1999 Dodge Ram 1500 black in color to Edward Lindy, Hennessy 5.
1: Thank you. It's with South Street as well.
0: Ready, thank you. Edward City Valley, Class C, go ahead.
2: Everyone knows, driving up and down the street.
0: What street? On Linden or on Montauk?
2: They're on Linden, heading towards Montauk. It's going to be New Jersey, please. Occupied four times. 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

0: One copy's on the 7-3. 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
0: Okay.
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0: 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We've been cleared from the Seabowl. We're returning to headquarters.
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0: ce qu'il va dire.
1: Head over on 85 on the EO East. Home improvement. Three down the roadway, blocking one lane.

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0: Did the caller give a specific location? Was it northbound or southbound?
1: That was the FD. I'll give him a call back.
0: Roger. 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
0: 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I'm almost down to the roadway, but it's not.
1: Roger.
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0: tree down on North Bradbrook Road at Atwood Drive. 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
1: Did you go for 3 days?
2: I spell India, November, Echo, Sierra, Tango, Romeo, Alpha, Lima. First name Charles. 4496. Correction, last name is Charles. What I spelled is his first name.

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0: 32. 99, the area of Cooper Hill Elementary on Bloomingdale, tree down the roadway.
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9798, head over to Liberty Bank, Route 1, near the ATMs. I'm going to drive through 5 for a male face down on the ground.

0: 1, Liberty Bank, number 165, Boston Post Road, for a male, face down on the ground, unknown. He's on the drive side. He's on the in the drive-through side of the ATM in the back, leaning on a fence. That's Engine 1, Waterford EMS and Medic 14, Priority 1, 165 Boston Post Road, Liberty Bank, for male, face down on the ground. He's on the drive-through side of the ATM in the back. Operator outside, they're going to HR 373-2047.
1: Engine 1.
0: Engine 1.

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1: We were able to move the tree out of the roadway, just making over the state. So was the other one, and we'll all be clear from up here.
0: Roger. Standby for still in District 2 West.

That's Engine 2, Attention Company 5, number 285 Bloomingdale Road, near the Quaker Hill School, for a wire, sorry, tree on the wires, and the wires are down. Operator announced 1, they're going to turn 373 at 2050.

0: River Tree reported wires and balls and blew a blown transformer. It's going to be right in front of Long Cove Road on Route 12.
1: We'll send the fire department out now. 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

0: hand you one to the bus. 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
2: Medic 11 on scene.
1: Yeah. We're still trying to figure that out. 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
4: Roger.
2: $100 on the air.
1: I'm trying to figure out if it's more EDP or drug induced.
4: Not dead. That's my worries. Thank you.
1: Can confirm a lot.

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0: 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At 281 Pequot Avenue, Unit 2. Cross streets are Harris Road and Thames Street. 100, respond to overdose. At 281 Pequot Avenue, Unit 2. Cross streets are Harris Road and Thames Street.
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1: Police on the north side of Oldsville. They're going to be blocking for us. We're going to take up.
0: Alright, sounds good. 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

Thanks, Heather. Speaking of swing through the area of 187 Jeff for Zai Cafe, caller is stating that a male was setting off fireworks in the back of that area.

0: Roger, he's, as you probably know, 21 A's.
1: One.
2: Can you check the area of Margaret Street and Bayonet? Caller is reporting the fireworks are scaring her dog.
1: Thank you. I'll try to get more, but like I said, he's uncooperative.
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3: Claude Avenue, Unit 2, cross streets are Harris Road and Thames Street. Engine 3, respond to overdose at 281 Pequot Avenue, Unit 2, cross streets are Harris Road and Thames Street.

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0: The area of 184 Butler Town for wires down the road. Sorry, the FD.
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3: Town Road for wires down in the road. Operate on Ops 1, sorry, operate on Ops 2, WNHR 373-2109.

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Respond to wires. 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At 5, Margaret Street. 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Engine 2 and truck 2. Respond to wires. Transformer. At 5, Margaret Street. Cross streets are Bayonet Street and Dead End.

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3: Flashing or is it completely cut out?
4: The one I went by is black. There's nothing.
0: Roger.

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He shouldn't be where he's at.

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4: Come in via Coleman Street.
1: Roger. Do you want to see the plate of the vehicle? And I'm good, not hurt.

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1: -87.
2: I disregard, it was Mongol. Do you have a tree northbound, north of the church, blocking one lane?
0: And you're on the quarter, traffic short.
3: A tree into the house. Everyone is out. Engine 1 responding. It's a number 4 Wintergreen Drive. It's for a building that's damaged. For a tree that went into the house. Everyone is out. Operate on Ops 3, WNHR 373, 2117. Engine 1 on the route.
0: Appreciate, sir, on the scene. You can call the caller back and just tell her to stay inside. There's going to be primaries who take every source on the 3. I'll get you a phone number in a minute. Every source on the 3 for the primary.
1: Time setting. You were clearing.
4: Six, six, five. The entire back rear window is smashed out from the tree.
1: 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Whenever you guys get back, I need someone back here at the PD. We're having the pickup truck to load up some barricades.
0: 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I'll look in-house for contact info. 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

0: want me to go to Wintergreen when they get here?
1: Yeah, the radios are terrible right now.
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1: Good.

0: We just be advised, there's multiple trees up and down Chesterfield. It sounds like it's quite a few of them. We get multiple calls from 921 off duty as well as 940. Roger.
1: Leidenberg Avenue. Cross. Streets are Robinson Street and Montauk Avenue.
2: Received. Big tree down 46 Butler Town, unpassable.
3: One copy's room. 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
4: Go. I've got engine 3 covered. 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
4: 36.
5: Station and 100 clear from the hospital. We can take that fire alarm call.
0: 3C100 taking the fire alarm.
5: Okay.
0: In the roof.
4: How do you want to respond?
0: How do you want to respond?
6: 356, tree down blocking northbound traffic. We have that lane closed down with alternating traffic with us in the police department.
2: Can you go with that pole number again? It's crazy.
0: Water right down one. They just need to free up the truck company so we can go to a fire alarm call.
7: There's one right in front of 121 Chesterfield. They all try to move out of the road. That's fine. Let's go attach to the tree. You know, should that be from your road?
8: Roger that. 3-2, we're finding the other 121 Chesterfield. We'll be notifying public works to come out.
7: 3-2, I think DOT has the say earlier.
8: Roger, correct. DOT.
7: Pretty much completely blocked, but cars can only get through on the northbound, traffic. Roger.
8: Roger, southbound lane, completely blocked, alternating traffic on the northbound side. 32, heading to 32. 16. Roger, I'm secured there.
9: This is the road at Millis Pond Road.
7: I just did 10-4.
0: They're advising you should come in from the Coleman Street side.
7: Brother.
4: I'm sure, Jim.
0: Come in, sir.
4: I'm out at Water Street, just past the PD. I got a tree blocking the right-hand lane. I'm going to see if I can drag out.
0: Roger, my partner just put a call in for it, or is putting a call in for it.
3: Kids in the journey.
9: Yeah, if you want to meet me here at the PD, I'm loading up now.
3: Roger, I'll be there in a second.
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7: You should have a

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1: Office location for 6-9-3.

0: dying, stationing. Hey, it's not good at the time. Want to confirm, 11, Leidenberg?
1: Drag it off yourself.

0: 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How did you get this call?
1: Hey, Jack, can you throw a long thing up there with you?
0: Not an issue.

0: It's I for Meg.
1: I ain't answering.
0: We replayed the tape. It came in from the alarm company, and the initial address was given as 11 Blinmanburg, and then he corrected it to Blinman. Sounds like it's the Shawn's Mansion at Blinman Street.
1: Stop receive. You must be rerouting to Blinman.
0: 13 companies rerouting to Blinman.
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3: Go ahead.
0: Sector 2, I apologize. Your transmission got lost in the shuffle. Are you all set with your VIN?
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6: Just be advised, you also have a tree and wires down at the intersection of Old Bell and Lavley.
1: Recently, we're taking hundreds of calls right now. That's one of them.
6: Receive.
2: One lane, and I mean, I can clear up and just be leaving it up to chance.
5: Just to confirm, the tree is no longer a hazard in the roadway.
1: If you're talking about Water Street, we're all set. It's on the sidewalk on the right, and we are clearing up the tree in the roadway for Sector 2 right now.
5: Roger that.
1: Four, kid.
7: All right, we're going to be blocking the road from on Bayonet from the Coleman side. I'm not sure what the FD is going to do on the other end, but we're just waiting on Eversource to respond.

0: 车里钱亏，对，车里怎么？
1: 17 HK。
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3: Roger. We just pulled back into port. No problems on the boat, but if you just have a car that's free, just swing by with cruise lights on through the lot as people leave.
1: Roger, received.
4: Calling a large tree on Walnut Hill in Cranberry, blocking the whole road.
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2: Requesting a cruiser to swing through the Crosstown Ferry area while they're closing up.
1: Truck's available.
2: Glad to have you.
5: Our battalion.
6: HK, you're going to have to relay. He's asking if they need to be up north.
4: P2, he's asking if you even need an additional unit up north. 1-6, are you all set?
2: Roger that, sorry, she's going to be in the area of 275, check the field 275.

0: EMS Medic 11 respond, priority 1 to 518 Mohegan Avenue. Excuse me, for original call was a roof being torn off the house. Now patient is in a seizure. That is Waterford EMS, Company 5, Medic 11 respond, priority 1, 518 Mohegan Avenue for a patient in seizure. Be advised, there is a large tree down in the driveway with multiple trees on 32, upper house 5. House 5.
1: Very good.
0: Oh, 2 in the way.
2: I was responding. What are you going to have?
1: Scene, ended your attorney.
3: Hey, 200 quarters.
1: 200 quarters.
4: Hey, 2 in the way.

0: 605 W.
1: Good.
0: Can you confirm 602 is on that call?
1: Hey, from the ticket.
0: Roger, thank you.
2: I'm going to turn you.
3: Myself, 655, 702, 710, be out of the period.
1: Roger, thank you.
4: Roger, then I'll call DOT right now.
5: What, if they can't do much right now?

0: 25 to Waterford.
1: Waterford's on.
0: We're busy in here as well. I'm sorry. Did you copy the robotic request?
1: Negative. Give it to me now.
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0: you. There's no cable there, right?
1: 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We have nothing found at 11 Shaw's Mansion. 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
0: Roger, we're working on it.
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3: 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We'll be on our way to Porter Street.

0: 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I'm just looking at one lane alternating right now.
1: I ain't seen it, have you?
2: You want anything?
1: 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CSP has it closed off.
2: Received.
3: 7, 10 HK.
2: Done.
3: We're trying to move a tree 21 cross red blocking line. 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
2: Roger.
1: Have you made any contact with FD1?
2: FD1, he's on FD dispatch. You're currently on Ops 5.
1: Now, this is W18 asking if you've heard from FD1.
2: Affirmative. We just heard from him about the Everbridge call out. It should be out there now.
1: Great, thank you.
4: FD1, 18, on 5.
1: Good.
4: Yeah, I'm in town. I confirmed the callback, sir. It just went out. This is now truck 1 and truck 5. What else do you need?
1: Right now, that'll help with

0: M5. Everything else is on the north side right now. It sounds, I don't know if I've made a microburst come through. I don't know if you've been into dispatch at all and seen the calls that are piled up in there.
1: I got them in the car, and engine 3 is now snapped and available.
2: Pearl were screaming and yelling, and then a male ran into his car and left. The caller I'm still on the line with, they're still at the scene waiting.
3: Do that, Reed.
1: Today's field, we got a small piece off, but we can't
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3: Go ahead.
4: Henry Romero and house for this address.
3: Yes, sir, I'll route it to the call.

0: 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Caller, I believe a driver hit a downed tree. No injuries at all out of the car.
1: Roger.
2: Behind a Ford truck.
3: Two copies. Is that the caller or the individual involved?
4: That's the individual that waved down the caller to have us call.

0: Bayside Landing, Unit 135 for zero detector, no symptoms. That is Ghost and Respond, 64 Scotch Cab, Bayside Landing, Unit 135 for the zero detector. Upper Ounce. 2148.
1: What ops do you want me on?
2: Know that it's a boat without a trailer at this point. It's on the roadway.
0: Roger, call him.
3: 99 HQ.
0: Grud.
3: 152 Old Norwich Road, tree down with wires.
0: Roger.
3: Both lanes blocked off by the tree.
0: Roger. Roger.
4: You got any power lines involved or no? Can you call a sign out for that, please?
0: Roger.
5: If you had Bloomingdale and Applewood to the west as well for the time.
0: Roger.
6: 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Where are you at? 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

0: 9-7, how big's the boat? What's your location?
1: Route 32 northbound. We're just about to pass Mamma Cove Road.
0: If you can cut across, 32 southbound's completely shut down. That's, you're going to be the only ones to be able to get to this fall. We just had three more trees come down across the southbound side. Traffic is backed up. It's impassable.
1: 10-4, I think we can get looped around at Scotch Gap.
2: Yes, maybe there's a quick CC of the area by the town hall. We just received a one call of a town hall tent that blew into the middle of the road. Haven't received any additional calls in reference.
0: Roger, 23 Porter. Damage.
3: Thank you.

0: internet here. Good Samaritan, the chainsaw, we cleared crossroads. I'm 21 from that, I'm going to head towards 8-7.
1: Roger.
2: Nine down 32.
1: Roger.
0: Six to the engine five, you can pick up. Did you look at?
1: Standby for MVA District 2 East.

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1: Hey, what's that T-bone right next to you?
2: We're good with the patient care. I'm not sure about the roof situation. It's the neighbor's house that has the issue. Right back afterwards. Check out this damage.
0: Roger.
3: Well, if it's 605 is responding to the MVA, what else channel do you want us on?
0: 605, actually, just stay right here, right here.
3: Sorry. Received. And I've been hearing a lot of road clears. Do you have the best route in?
0: I do not. They're rolling in one after the next.
3: Right. Received. Thank you.

0: you do this here. If you're okay with just leaving the one lane available and they can figure it out from here, I can slide up.
1: FC1 in Waterford.
2: The address where you guys were at, just so we can keep track.
3: Where are you at currently?

0: 602 to Waterford.
1: Go ahead.
0: 602, medical 11, clear the patient refusal. Where do you need us?
1: Roger, stand by, 602. Are you close to the T-bone, which is going to be at address 535 Mohegan Avenue, Parkway 602?
0: Yeah.
1: Okay, 602 and Medic 14, we'll take the T-bone.
2: Okay,
1: Roger, Medic 11.
0: All right, Medic 11, 602, take it up.
1: You can stay right here.
3: I'm sorry, sir.
4: Roger,
3: 38. As soon as you get some of those lanes open on 32, just let us know and we'll open it back up. But we're not letting them off there.
1: Roger.
2: You guys are at the wreck, correct?
5: We just cleared. Turn it over. We just cleared. Turn it over to Engine 5.
2: Okay, free up to go to another call.
5: Roger.
3: So, trees with no wires. We've got Cranberry Lane at Walnut Hill, Grassy Hill at Beaverbrook. We also have a walk-in for ongoing harassment from Peggy Lane in the lobby, as well as somebody walked in on the Cook's Park that's pre-warning to P1L. That's 3-8, let him out of McCook's at the town hall. Phil, Peggy Lane to call back another time.
5: If you want to head to 85 and Lakes Pond for a tree and wires on fire.
3: The reporting party to 11 Old Daughter as well. Call on later. Take your name and number. Roger, I'm in the queue. I'll leave it there for the midnight.

0: got a 17.
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1: You're completely impassable there, right?
0: Roger.
1: Okay. I'll be there in a minute. I'm just going to try and move another three. Douglas and Foxhole.
2: Runner,

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1: Passer by truck, help them get the boat back on the trailer. You can cancel the 22. I'll just be standing by until it reopens.
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1: You can cancel Perry. A passerby truck was able to winch the boat back onto the trailer. I'll just be standing by until they clear the roadway.
0: Roger, thank you.
2: For a fire in a tree at number 3 Gunshot Road.
0: Three stables, sir.
2: Roger.
3: Seventeen to 109.
0: Go ahead, sir.
3: Once I can get you clear from there, we're gonna shut down Douglas at Vauxhall.
0: Roger, I'm clear now. He's all set here.

0: 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Again. You can clear the Dollar General call. GOA. No report. Good.
1: Roger, just a little bit north of you, where the original accident, two car, no injuries.

0: H-409, are you available?
1: Yeah, I'm on the connector now. What do you got?
0: If you can go to the area of 558 for a two car, no injury, squad 4 is on scene.
2: We have southbound open to one lane here momentarily. We're going to need a PD out here to block one of the lanes, so there's still three right above here.
0: Roger, they're on their way.
3: Yeah, if you can take Douglas and Vauxhall and shut it down.
0: That'd be great.
3: Thank you.

0: 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Come in, sir.
1: Yes, let the town know they got one more taking up half a lane. Douglas is trying to Vauxhall.
0: Roger. Engine 3.
2: Can you drive through the area of 48 Dow Street, see if there's any fireworks going off? Clear, where do you need us?
0: Yep. 605, stand by. We're going to take a look at all these calls.
2: Roger, we'll be in the area.
0: Hey, I'm putting the ticket in right now.
1: Roger, thank you.

0: Yeah, there's a double set of trees and wires down right in front of the firehouse. I can't get up the hill.
1: Summit and Addison for fireworks.
2: Waterford, 30's on scene, gunshot. Small fire in the trees.
3: Roger. 30 on scene, gunshots. Small fire in the trees.
4: No fireworks on Dow. You can clear that. No 40s one.
1: What's that?

0: 297 to Sierra. I'm clear down here. Do you want me up north or do you want me to stay down?
1: Just stay central and available, please.
0: Where is it?
1: I'm going to slide up here now.

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0: Can you swing over to Bolden and Buchanan to check for Sky Sparkles?
1: Just with caution, just to expedite this a little bit, please.
2: Shooter 98, my apologies, I've definitely missed it. So I can put you on the call, which call are you going to?
1: He's going to go for the Douglas call. We're going to shut down Douglas until we get the town here. It's not passable.
2: Roger.
0: HQ down 914. HQ down 914.
2: Five to Debbie. Debbie, five. On scene 85 by Lake Pond, we do have a tree branch on the wires that's on fire. Roger. There's verse 2. Yeah, I'll grab you a pole number in a sec.

0: 5 to Waterford.
1: Good.
0: We're clear, Mohegan Ave from the MBA. Do we have any pending calls?
1: Please stand by. I don't see any fireworks. We're going for it.
2: Under that?
1: 5 to W, nearest pole I can get to is SNET 322. 322.
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1: Go ahead.
3: Yeah, I'm going to be turning on Niagara Road for Boston Post Road. Want me to go to the station and get something?
1: I believe there was somebody headed there, hopefully to get brush 3.
3: Receive, I'll head down and get 36.

0: 30, one brush 3 on gunshot.
1: Yeah, brush 3 to the scene on 3 gunshot.
0: Responded.
2: Since we're having them come in, Grassy Hill and Beaverbrook and Cranberry and Walnut, you want to have us try to have them take care of those? They're reported with no wires.
3: Okay, affirmative.
2: Appreciate it.
0: Yes. Roger.
2: 30.
1: Yeah, you can use engine 1 for something else. We'll hold this scene. Brush 3 is going to be en route here.
4: Roger. Engine 1 can be released. Engine 1, do you copy?

0: not seeing fireworks. Clear and over.
1: Okay. Choose a Kim. GOA. No report.
2: Badger 1 Station W. Are we still required at 3-0 shop?
3: Negative.
2: Very well. Do you have anything else pending?
4: Caller is reporting a male at the front door refusing to leave the property. Not aggressive, just refusing to leave.
3: 5, use me as needed. Roger, if you can, can you slow yourself in the cab for me? Yeah, it's moving up. Roger, thank you.

0: wrong with that. You know, there's absolutely zero way of me getting over to them at this point, so. Okay.
1: What a night. I'm sorry. I was on phone calls. What do you got going?
0: There's a 1732 northbound. However, I can't get to it. No injuries.
1: Roger. That will hold for minutes for now.
0: If Bill and Go would like to hit to 46 Beacon. Notified. 85 release 5 for the 3 branch on communication wires on fire.

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0: Engine 5. Are you currently in Ridge anything?
1: Heading back to town through Montville. Everything's pretty much shut down. You got a call for us?
0: Roger, if you just check pending and pick one of the multiple wires down that you can get to.
2: You started 9 for detox.
0: Scotchcap. 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
3: Sean, put that out as an active alert, that list, just as an update when you have a second.
0: Roger.
4: I'm handling your Scotchcap one now, trying to get down to the CO call. I'll write inside the notes on the pad.
2: iPad.
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1: Roger.
6: We're clear of Bloomingdale Road. This is home now across the intersection at Quaker Lane. The road's completely blocked multiple directions to the driver's side. There was a tree down on Quaker Lane. We cleared that. Old Colchester Road, just up the hill from the firehouse, has multiple tree branches and wires down across the road, so that's impassable.
2: Last name, Romeo, India, November, Gulf, Whiskey, Oscar, Oscar, Delta. First name, India, Charlie, Hotel, Oscar, November, 12283.
1: Go ahead, sir.
7: I'm going to need you on 32 South. We got to shut it down. There's another large tree just past the fire department that people are driving underneath.
1: Roger. I'll make my way up.
8: Base Goose here. Do you want me to call Montville and have them shut down their side of 32 for the time being since it's unpassable?
1: Yeah, if they can, that'd be great.
8: Roger.
0: Base Goose here. Just be advised, when I came in, I notified State DOT that we had some sort of microburst or something come in and request multiple crews.
8: Montville, do you have an available officer? The Norwich Road in your town, the town line, if you just shut down the southbound traffic, 32 is impassable.
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8: 1.
1: It looks like the exit 5 ramp is shut down to Quaker Hill from 395. Do you still want us to head over to Quaker Hill because we have to loop back around?
8: Engine 2 is available in district, I believe.
0: Old Norwich, Lathrop, Maple.

Old Norwich is impassable. From 32 Old Norwich down to Scotch Gap. And 32 has two large streets across it, southbound, between Old Norwich and Scotch Gap. So we're going to shut it down, 32 Old Norwich, and turn everyone around back north on 32.

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1: Has broken away from the tree, but it took either a primary second down wire down with it, and we have a little grass fire going. We have partial obstruction of the southbound lane of 85 as well.
2: Roger, small fire going, obstructed road.
3: PD is on the hotline. If anyone has someone that's available that speaks Creole, call the trip, please.
4: Has secondary wires down across the road. I got another report for another tree down, just up closer to Bloomingdale Road. I'm walking up that way now.
5: Roger, which fence are you currently at?
4: This is Old Colchester Road, just up the hill from the fire hose. Communications wires down across the road. Second pole has secondary service wires down across the road.

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0: To save you the headache, just put out an announcement for all units announcing road closures and text them to the SD1 phone, and I'll forward them to dispatch.
2: 121 DLS alarm.
1: What can you do with that?
0: Absolutely. Just put an announcement out.
3: We need an officer or at least somebody to get out and barricade your guys' end of Parliament Hill at our town and also to barricade Colonel Rogers at either the town line or at 184 there. We have multiple trees down and we have people trying to drive under trees with wires out.
4: Roger, so one officer at Baldwin Hill and one at Colonel Richard, what are you for?
3: Thank you very much.
1: Hold operating on FC Ops 1.

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1: Thank you.
0: I guess for the city, the expedite's going to be 32 between Old Norwich and Scotts Ave for the two large streets blocking both lanes southbound.
1: Roger. Four.
0: Currently, we are redirecting all traffic back northbound off 32 at Old Norwich.
1: Roger.
2: There's multiple trees down, all of them across the road. The primary wire's down on the ground. The nearest pole number is Eversource 5839.
1: Hey, 100 on arrival.

0: attendant. I appreciate that so much.
1: It's good, Sierra. 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
7: Yeah, Roger. Do you have public works in? Maybe we can barricade this and save ourselves some issues.

0: also, there's a car between the wire and the tree. 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
1: Right.

930 JW. 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
1: Roger. 9-7, what do you need?
2: Do you want me to break from 32? Go to that disturbance with TR-14.
1: Yeah, if you guys have it back. Hopefully we get midnight out here.
2: Roger. Okay, you can put me on it.
0: Roger.
2: Where do you need me?
3: Got in the trailer. He's pretty volatile, so just watch it. I'm on my way.
1: Roger.
4: You at 5?
5: Yeah, we now have a telephone pole that's starting to catch on fire on 85 in Lakemont. 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
4: And no ETA in the power company.
2: 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I'll be 5. I missed the transmission. Where do you need mids?
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4: 175.

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1: I'm with him right now, Todd, guys.
0: Okay, I got the guy trying to take the car over the tree near the wires. He's not being compliant.
1: Which one?
0: I am Old Norwich between Old Mill and Richards Grove.
1: Man, I'm not sure they'll be able to get to you.
0: Okay.
1: Truck one to Waterford on dispatch.
0: Go ahead, truck one.
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1: I completely understand. Phoenix got 32 southbound closed right now, so those two big trees are laying across the road. Shouldn't be much of a hazard to the DOT gets it as long as they keep it closed. I'm with FC1 now. We're trying to coordinate a plan.

0: 5. 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
1: We got plenty. He's...

radio. 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Please just pick one. 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

0: 14 HQ. One detained, building is secured.
1: Roger, one detained. We good to open up the air again?
2: Roger.
1: Roger. HQ units are opening up back up the air. Thank you.
0: Nine HQ, look at it. I'll be out with Sierra.
1: Roger.
3: With the report.
0: Abram.

Engine 1 Station W. You can just make a note to the building department, 46 Beacon Hill, structural damage to the roof line, house is full. You can clear the call.

0: 518.
1: Alright, squad 4 is cleared up from 32. We're going to make the trek back to the southwest side of town and try and be available for coverage down there. I think you should be hearing from truck 1 and 16 are both staffed now with the firefighters and SAWS, and they'll be signing on with you and checking off calls off the list as well.
0: Clear, clear. Roger.
2: Roger, 17 issue.
1: Go ahead, sir.
2: 99's got my spot here with 109. What do you got? Anything else, priority right up here?

0: DOT knows one of the two aircraft deal with is relocated to Chesterfield and Drayton. Chesterfield open, 40 seconds.
1: An issue with the detector.
2: Roger, 64 Scotch Cap, zero readings.
3: I just got Quaker Hill all over after wires and tree down. There's none in particular at this point.
4: Roger.
3: Just also for your side, they did do a callback, and every truck is out there right now, and the town's coming out now.
4: Roger, I know you got at least one or two average horse trucks on Old Norwich that went by us.
3: Roger. Waterford engine 3K.
4: Good.
3: As you clear there, you can go to 14 Bestview for a wire issue.
5: That's affirmative. I'm just working, gathering the information on Scotch Cap. Scotch Cap's going to be completely impassable

0: Headquarter Sector 3, Miss Santiago is showing clear with the ID card.
1: Believe me, dude, that's not something that's going to have you hanging over for much, right?

0: you, thank you. Thank you. What, side of the connector did the troop have shut down? South or north?
1: 18 guys. Check your phone. I'm going to call you in a second.

0: W3.
1: Yeah, I'm going to be clearing on origin 32. Where would you like me to go next?

0: 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Take your pick.
1: Okay. Receive. I'll have to go up and around and come back down.
2: Mike, what were the Old Norwich ones? Wiretown?
0: Yeah, there are wires down for 158 and 152 is wires down.
3: Norwich.
0: And we have another call at number, sorry, excuse me, Old Norwich and Richards Grove, which I think we already handled.
2: All right, yeah, hold off on those. Don't let 36 get stuck in there. Eversource is working on 152, 158 right now.
0: Roger. Engine 3, did you copy that?
4: Negative, go ahead with me.
2: Okay,
4: Engine 3 or 36?
0: I believe I'm calling W3. So hold off on the old Colchester calls for now, just not to get stuck down there. For FD1.
1: W2 received.
2: That was the old Norwich ones.
0: W3, if you could head to Old Norwich. I've got an address of number 158 Old Norwich for you.
1: 158 Old Norwich Road.
0: Roger, W3, hold off on that.
1: Yes, sir.
5: Wait there for a black 250 or F-350 or dark color. I think they just might be a 13, just dumped a bunch of kayaks out at Britain.
6: Yep, absolutely. I'll take care of it.
7: Waterford, we'll handle, truck one will handle 154, 158, Old Norwich, we're on Old Norwich now.
1: Waterford copies. Engine 3, by chance, could you scoot over to 19 Richards Grove for CO?
3: What's going on?
5: Egret, the one on Chesterfield, and then there are two kayaks on the road behind it.
8: Roger, I'll give it another minute, and I'll try to catch up to that one and see if that's it.
1: You say that Old Norwich is completely impassable after Richards Grove.
6: I'll try to catch up on
7: that one. Need a Waterford? H&W. Do I need to go again? Getting them over.
2: Any ill effects on the Richards Grove call? Because I'm at Richards Grove in Old Norwich. I can pop over there if there's ill effects.
7: Negative.
2: Okay.
8: Just on the Rocco. The Bravo Alpha 630 Echo, Bravo Alpha 630 Echo. dark blue Tundra, it looks like.
0: Roger, truck 1 on scene, 19 Ridge Grove.

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1: This is not the vehicle.
0: I know that, Preacher.
1: Yeah, Jamie, I was pretty sure it's Ford.
0: Roger on the Ford.
1: I couldn't tell what vehicle it was, but I didn't see any other vehicles come up this way yet. Alright, Roger. We'll just leave the kayak. 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
0: Roger, clear as a PC.
2: Name's Santiago. First name Alpha Romeo Delta Romeo Echo Yankee 122 2018.

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1: Ready to queue.
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0: 17. 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

0: GTO. I'll be clear with a report.
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2: Roger that, I'm on my way.

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0: Right there.

0: HQL units. Whenever we get a chance, no rush. We check on the individuals at 520 Mohegan Avenue. The individuals are in their car. They can't go to the house because the roof is in the front lawn and there's trees blocking the driveway. The neighbor is just calling it in. There's just no distress or anything. No rush.
1: Well, I'm in copy. I'm on Fitz now and head up that way.
0: Roger, same as early if you want to take Uncas. Everywhere else is all red.
2: You got that, you roll to that too, or?
0: Roger, get him going.
3: Sierra, what do you need the FTV for that call? They already went to that previously for the roof issue.
2: Okay, I didn't know they had gone there. They just need us to make sure the people are okay then?
3: Yeah, it sounds like just a neighbor

0: truck on water. You're a truck. We're clear of 19 Richards Grove. There's zero readings in the residence. We're going to head over to Porter Street.
1: Roger.

0: Shark One. Go ahead.
1: You got a 23 quarter for the balloon damage? Greasy, we already cleared that. Minor damage to the garage. Second.
0: W to engine one. If we could get you to go to 520 Mohegan Avenue Parkway. Number 520 Mohegan Avenue Parkway. There was a house with a roof that reportedly is off the building, off the structure. If you could just check that out.
1: Roger, burn room.
2: Engine one, what's your location? Just throw 32.
1: We're on 85 right now, if you want to head that way.
2: Okay, whatever. We'll take the 520 Mohegan Avenue. What's the cross street for that one?
0: Southbound side between Scotch Cap and Smith's Cove.
3: Good.
4: I'm going to be en route to relieve Sector 1 apps for a short moment of time.
3: Roger.
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0: 17 to 9-7.
1: Go ahead, sir.
0: When you get here, just go north of us. You know, the grass will show you where. Try and slow some of these cars down.
1: Roger, I'm coming 2-3 now.
2: One oh one. Can you head up to the area of Wintergreen Drive and inform the female and husband that it's not a good idea to walk to their house and check on their dog right now?
0: Roger.
3: Stand by.

0: 1, Gabby.
1: Go ahead, Shrek 1.
0: Off the house into the neighbor's yard and had a partial ceiling collapse inside. Everybody's out of the residence, and if you can just make a notification for the building official.
1: Received. Who's been notified?
0: Roger. And they did have a large tree come down in the driveway that's got power lines wrapped up in it. I can't get a pole number right now.
1: Received.

0: 看那个儿子也麻烦。
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0: Took a 911 call from 174 Mitchell Street, a female claiming she was getting beat up and then disconnected.
3: Okay, sorry. Sorry, you checked the area, nothing up there, sir.

0: 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To 19 Cinderella and 15 Sunshine.
1: 49.
2: Yeah, hold off. I'll handle that with truck one. FD one, I'm up here.
1: It's 149.
0: What was the issue at Sunshine? It's going to be wires down, tree and wires down. Alright, we're here at Company 2. We just barricaded the Colchester Road going up the hill. I'll walk back. We're 15 Sunshine.
3: That's number 15 Sunshine.

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2: FD1.
1: Sunshine Road, at number 19, tree completely across the road, primary, secondary, communication wires are all down. I can't give you a hold number.
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1: 19-19 Sunshine, and that includes the services to the house. They were all laid out across the roof of the house.
2: 14, I'm on Clark Lane. I'll head down that way. I'll let you know. Roger, I'll stay central.
3: 111-Q.
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3: 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I'll be 2-1, FD still on scene.
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1: Thank you. 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
1: Yeah, that would be great. I've been trying to make my way down there, but I'm stuck at Old Norwich and Richards Grove.
2: Area. Negative. I can attempt to call back if wanted.
3: We'll be a call back on this. Take a quick look around and see. Otherwise, we'll call it good.

0: bless you.
1: That's permanent. That's you. I just need to tape off the 32 side. Scotchcap, I need to tape off the 32 side. And if we do have any calls on Scotchcap going up to the condos, just advise whoever's responding to use Maple. Maple's the only one I've been able to manage to clean all the way up.
0: Roger. I'm just doing the calls in Eversource now.
2: 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I've had Chris at Godfriend's. Trying balance.
3: Check the entirety of Wintergreen. There's no lines or anything down specifically on Wintergreen as possible. P2 on the report.

0: seeing that now. The closest toll number is going to be Frontier 3437. Had a very large tree down across the road with all wires encapsulated. Old Norwich is completely impassable at 152.
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1: 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I'm trying to get to it, but we keep getting turned around because of trees.
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0: 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We just saw them. They're heading for the Cinderella call. We're not going to be able to make it in there. Do you have anything else for us up here, or clear to head back south?
1: I have Bulls Court and Roxwood, to be able to get to one of those.
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0: Roxwood is going to be lines down between 2 and 7 Roxwood and Passmore.
1: Roger. The truck wanted over. Because of a tree down on 32, I'm not going to be able to get back down to Bulls Fork.
2: Into 19.
3: 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No, both are cluster.
1: Copy, Bridget. 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
5: 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And I am available if you have something else up here.

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1: I would appreciate it.
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3: 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I'll meet up there.

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0: Good.
2: The town's out on Douglas.
0: Roger.
3: One oh one.
4: Could you go relieve 98, please? 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
3: Roger.
4: He's right there, 85 Douglas.

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2: 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EverSource Priority 2. We're going to put some caution tape up, and we're going to take off.

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Can you delay the EMS to the town of Eastline? Waterford EMS, respond for anyone to mutilate to the town of East Lyme, 11 Grant Street, for the female abdominal pain. That is Waterford EMS, respond for anyone to mutilate to town of East Lyme, 11 Grant Street, for the female abdominal pain. Operate on East Lyme 2355.

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1: With wires down 286 Niagara River Road.
2: Yep. Utility one is going to handle that.
1: Proceed.
3: SD1 EM1.
4: Ready to transfer 1 to the LM ALS.
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4: Two and where?

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1: 602.
0: 602 responding, Loving Green Street. FDNC.
2: Go ahead, Effie.
3: I just had another tree down on 32 southbound. Myself and EM1 will be here a little while clearing it out. I'll let you know when it's open.
2: Roger, is there an address?
3: Just north of Richards Grove.
4: Also, FD1, I got a wires down 56 Lathrop Road.
3: Is engine 2 able to get out yet?
4: What, for engine 2?

0: I'll take that when I clear out of here. What number, Latham?
1: It's going to be 5656, Latham.
0: 99.
2: PM.
3: Go ahead, 20.
2: Yes, Public Works out by chance, and if so, could they bring some barricades to Old Norwich or Richards Grove? I can clear up and go grab another truck out of Quaker Hill.
3: We can try.
4: W16 responding to Niantic River Road.

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1: See the notes for Miller. 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
0: Roger.
1: I just got to tape off the other area and it should be freed up.
0: Roger. W20, Cold War's going to try to make their way to you.
2: Yeah, here.

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1: Got it.
0: We've said another person walk into the station, say that there was a tree down on Dogwood, on Old Colchester block in the road.
1: Received.

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1: Did you have any calls for Porter Street or Tree and Wirestown?
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1: Number 22, Tree primary secondary sound. 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
0: Receive.
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0: So if you want to see me, fly.
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0: Four Q, name of those.
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0: Last name, Romeo Oster, Mike Echo Romeo Oster. 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
0: All right. 32 South at Richards Grove is opened up again. What number on Lake Road? Me and EM1 are in the route.
1: That's number 56.
0: Received, though.

0: Bandit 2 on the scene. Bandit 2 on the scene.
1: 21. Anyway, quick inquiry with Public Works to see if they closed off the homes roadside.

0: Yeah.
1: W, clear the, we're delivering.

0: Thank you. Thank you. 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Douglas has been reopened. Myself and 101 will be 21.
1: Roger.
2: 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Roger. 3 off the air.

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1: Is it the Mobile line? It's in Mobile, Lathrop Road. Cars would be passable through it, but with no fire truck to make it through. 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
0: Go ahead, FD1.
1: Alright. Seems we can take a deep breath. You want to give me a rundown of anything else we need?

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1: QM 63, there's 312s here. I got a name and dub in here, any?
2: Who's up?
0: I'll go with the first.
1: Charlie Oscar Uniform, Charlie India Lima. First name Sierra Oscar November Yankee Alpha 513 82.

0: go ahead, engine 3.
1: Control, there he is. This is Miller and Porter.
2: Pick up.
1: And I'm available if you need me to head somewhere else.
3: Roger. Next one's Keith Cummings, 7885. Spell it if you need me to.

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1: Just one of the callers requesting patrol checks in the area. You couldn't report.
2: Headquarters, Sector 1. Mr. Cummings is a File 17 on parole, flagged for violent tendencies. Otherwise clear, has the suspended off, ID card only.
3: To view it as CPID.
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2: 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Hospital.
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0: 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On engine 3 to handle anything up there? He's up in that quicker.
1: Repeat that.
0: Would you like engine 3 to handle any of these calls up in Quaker Hill? Anything in particular?
1: I got the list, the old Colchester and old Norwich. Now, we're waiting on every source access, and I'm with the DOT right now, in 32 status.
0: Received.
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0: Engine 3, no calls at this time up in Quaker Hill that are accessible.
3: All right, repeat. Going to be returning to Company 3.
0: Roger.

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0: Can you make me go to 44 Richards Grove, if possible, for a possible CO or a fire alarm going off in the basement of the neighbor's house?
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0: 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I know they're probably slammed beyond belief.
1: Negative, unfortunately.
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0: Sector 1. 1-8. I'm coming to the Coleman side on Bayonet. Pick up my rider. That way you can head home.
2: Roger, North.
0: Thank you.

Pond Road. It's for reports of arcing just north of the church. Engine 5 responding for arcing wires, Hartford Turnpike, just near Lakes Pond, just north of the church. Reports of arcing. Operator NOPS 1, they'll be on HR 373, 34 minutes.

0: thank you.
1: HQ.
0: 19 need to be checking that out. I'll be out of the building.
1: Roger.
2: 111, Q.
3: Good.
2: Another one for the list, Bloomingdale and Miller's Pond. There is a wire in it, but it's a cable wire. One lane's passable. We'll see one from that.
3: Roger.

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2: Zero reading. 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
0: Roger, clear, no readings. Faulty detector. Okay. Engine 3 is clear. 205 in and off.

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0: Yes, sir, no problem.

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0: We couldn't find any arc and poles, but there was a call about 2 hours ago for the same thing in the similar area. Was there a pole number there that we can check out?
1: Stand by, let me go back and dig. Yeah, road operated on ops 2 at 44 minutes. Engine 1 in route.

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0: 10-3 is on scene. I got a 2.5 wood. Nothing shown. Homeowner stating there's no smoke or fire inside the structure at this time. Be investigated.
1: 2.5 story wood. Nothing showing. Out investigating. No smoke, no fire at this time. Engine 2 responding.
2: Actually, if you got the full assignment, you can start shorting some people off of that.

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0: By any chance, do you know if Green Tree has power? EOC is asking.
1: I don't know. 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
0: Yeah, if you can. Something has come through before about lines down. I just check if Green Tree itself has power.
1: 10-4.

0: 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Clover Court, apartment number 2, for a welfare check on a Cindy Torres. She's texting her sister saying she's feeling suicidal. She's made some suicidal comments. Notes are in the CAD.
1: Everything all set here.
2: 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Under control. 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
1: Engine 2, Indian 1, just be advised, there's going to be no way you're turning around on here. 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

0: Green Tree Manor, seems at an hour, and I have one street light on down the road. Do you want me to go all the way down Green Tree to see if there's power?
1: Negative, you're good. We're just checking on the manor.
2: Green Fire Station W. Good, 285. Negative on 32, there's still some trees in the road. I'm going to go back to the state and let them know.
3: Receive, 32 still has trees down.
0: Yeah, if you want, I'm pretty sure they're all set here.

0: 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You got anything else?
1: Negative at this moment.
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0: way you could just track them and let me know what's cleared?
1: Roger. They're getting up to Old Mill in Bloomingdale now. Between Gallows and there have been cleared.
0: Roger. Engine 2 is in quarters.
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0: Tango, Oscar, Romeo, Romeo, Echo, Sierra, name, Charlie, India, November, Delta, Alpha, Lima, Echo, Echo, 428A4.

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200. 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At 16, Clover Court. Unit 2. Cross streets are Lincoln Avenue and Dead End. 200. 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At 16, Clover Court. 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

following you. 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
2: Engine 1 and 100, respond to assault victim at 32 Bank Street. 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
0: Responding,
1: 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Well, so I was checking. 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
2: 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Actually, we're going to need them up in the left lane. We have I have one in the right lane, and we have one in the left lane just prior to 74.
3: Kelly 0, where are you at?
1: Okay, two car MDA waiting on the troop on 73, 74 northbound.

Yo, give me a flight. This is a 2 Echo Delta Golf 43. 2 EDD 43. And I guess I'm going to get in this older.

0: that's coming back on a Jeep Wrangler 2018. I'm at a full mat. Actually, Mark Kaufman.
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0: Are you still up on 32?
1: Bloomingdale and Old Colchester, you need something?
0: Can you just check and see the status of this fleet that 32 in process? Looks like they're out there now.
1: Roger, I'll go check. 111, I think. Can you just ask them if they can head over to 85 where 8297 are? And clear that up next, if they can. Copy. I'll pass the message.

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0: Single 7.
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0: Impassable at 157-ish. 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Roger. 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Roger. 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Copy.

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Engine 1, Waterford EMS, Medic 11, priority 1, number 30, North Road, for a 95-year-old female with back pain and chest pain. 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
0: 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Can you just check the area, 32 South Ledger Street? 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

valid until 2027 with a permit at the Olympics.

extension for some limbs on the wires. That's engine 5 to number 968 Vauxhall Street extension for limbs on the wires, cross streets of Huntsbrook and Montville Line. Operate on Ops 1. WNHR 373 216.

loving you. 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And then. Roger, we had that earlier.

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Roger. Engine 1 and quarters.

sounding number 282, Millstone Road East, for wires that caught fire behind the house. It's a relight from earlier. We were there earlier today. Engine 3, Company 1, attention. Responding to number 282, Millstone Road East, for outside fire. The wires and a branch have caught fire again behind the house. Cross streets of Windward Way and Race Rock, operate on S1, WHRS 373 at 221. Engine 1, Engine 3 in route.

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0: 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Confirming we have a branch on the wires. You can put ourselves at a priority 3.
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0: 3-4, you hear anything? Thank you. Patrol Dairy, all is quiet. We'll be clear to report. Better.
1: Luna, you're good. We'll figure it out.
2: Four SQ, I'll be clear.
0: Roger.
3: Is there anything for the area of 514, Route 32? Three down the wires.
4: Stand by, I'll go through.
3: It's south of Scotch Cap.
5: Wall 11 to 109, that's in the area of the welfare check of 520. There's a bunch of trees down in that area.
3: Roger, I'm just looking to make sure our resource is aware. We've just taken up part of the right lane. There's wires involved.
5: Primary, no wires down at this time.

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1: Absolutely.
0: Frontier 3747. It's going to be pole to pole. There is no active fire at this time. And we can go under control.
1: Roger, pole to pole, Frontier number 3747, and can go under control.

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0: Just so you know, Huntsbrook is totally impassable beyond the country school.

0: 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Bobby 21.
1: Nine, that's northbound, correct?
0: Negative, southbound. That's right, that's close. Cool.
1: Roger that. Page, which you?
2: Go ahead, sir.
1: One half of the EC crew is on scene here on 85.

0: got you. I'm gonna be 7'3". Go ahead and L&M. Finally.
1: 5-0.
2: Watch you.
1: 1.
2: We double check. 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

0: 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State's asking.
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1: Roger.
0: You're also going to have to call out, I believe it's going to be either Eversource or CLP. There's a tree across the primary just north of where we were at. They said they can't touch it until one of them comes out, but I can give you a full number. I believe it's going to be 359.

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1: Yeah, I suggest getting in touch with the security.
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3: 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I'll be on 13, change my socks.

live responding to number 11 Lathrop Road for a CO detector going off in the basement. No ill effects. Engine 2, attention company 5, number 11 Lathrop Road for a CO detector that's going off in the basement. The cross streets of Norwich Road and Upper Bartlett Road operate on Ops 1 at 306.

0: effort at EMS, Medic 11, Priority 1, Number 4, Green Tree Drive, Green Tree Manor, Unit 6, 6 North, for a female with chest pain. 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Cross streets of Vauxhall Street and Warwick Terrace, with an Ops 5 at 308. You'll have to use Scotch Cap to get to Route 32 to get there.
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2: If the Deuce doesn't cancel, yeah, Bloomingdale is still closed. You have to go a long way.
1: 10-4, thank you.
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0: Engine 5 is being released. The generator has been moved from the garage to outdoors with proper ventilation. We did have low PPM. We're going to take in, do some natural venting and re-meter before securing.
1: Engine 5 released. The generator's been removed from the garage. Got some low PPM and some natural ventilation.

Engine 1 and 100. Respond to unconscious, unresponsive, with medic at Bank Street and Golden Street. Engine 1 and 100. Respond to unconscious, unresponsive, with medic at Bank Street and Golden Street.

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1: 2.
0: 3. We have the fire department responding to Bank and Golden for a female passed out on the sidewalk.
2: 0 PPM on the second sweep, under control. Engine 2 will be returning.
3: Roger, no readings. Engine 2 returning.

0: yourself. It's 400, though.
1: And you want.
0: And you want.

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0: 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Three crews on scene for Old Norwich and Old Mill. Because there'll be an hour or two before that's cleared up. Which are going to be other locations.
1: Roger.

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0: There's a tree down at 155 Old Norwich that completely snapped the telephone pole in half. Our resource and tree crew are on scene now. Be a while still.
1: Wonderful. 19, we can add that to the list.

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0: EMS, mutual aid to the town of East Lyme. EMS, mutual aid to the town of East Lyme. The address is number 61 Stonywood Drive. It's for an 80s male, fall with a possible head injury. Waterford EMS, priority 1, number 61 Stonywood Drive, in the town of East Lyme. It's for an 80s male, fall with a possible head injury, at 502.
1: For 79 Old Norwich, the branch is just blocking a driveway for that address. It's not in the roadway or hazard at this time.

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1: Commercial. And yeah, it's the Seiko gas station 202 Flanders. Coming in as an entry at the door. 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
0: 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Head up to 31 Norwich Road, Liberty Bank. First signal 10, lobby motion.
1: Right.
2: Copy. Looks like 32 was getting power back while I was leaving the area. Just an FYI for an alarm.
1: Alarms.

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0: Roger that. 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
1: Just be advised, correct America is 30-30.
2: Roger. For some reason, they have a 31 in their system.

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1: Deal over.
2: Please be assisted to transporting ALS alliance.
1: Okay,

Government quarters. Respond to number 14 Green Hills Road for wires down in front of the house. Operate on Ops 1 at 533.

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1: 11 on North. Should we head back to Liberty Bank for the same signal done? 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
1: Go ahead, 23.
0: Yeah, I'm going to handle it with this. Engine 5 can stand fast.
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1: 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It's not on the building, it's in the driveway. It didn't look like any wires.
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1: 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However, you can't get inside the bank.
0: Roger. The building is still secured.
2: Mm-hmm.
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2: Great.
0: We're on the phone with them now again.
1: Sure.
2: Back to 2018 white Volvo to Daniel, the God of out of knowledge, Sean Valley, confirm real time.
0: Operator? 109, I got a key holder, ETA 15 minutes.
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5: Looks like the residential service from Smith 3602.
4: Smith.
5: Not in the roadway. In the yard. Affecting number 14.
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0: 33 for when they can get to it. 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
0: Under control for this one.

0: The address for the next one will be number 4 Burlake Road. It's for a tree and wires down. Number 4 Burlake.
1: Yeah, stood on the way out. 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

0: 23 is returning, and I'll stop at Burr Lake on the way down and grab you a pole number.
1: Received, 23 returning, going for the pole number.
0: When you're ready to copy a pole for a different location.
1: Go for it.
0: Snap 2472, snap 2472. It's in front of 3333 Lathrop. The T cross arm is sheared off. Looks like a limb hit it on the way down. No wires down.
1: Roger, 33 Lathrop, snap call pole 2472, the broken T cross arm.
0: And there's also a large limb hanging at approximately number 4 upper Bartlett on the primaries.
1: And 4 upper Bartlett on primaries.
0: Upper Bartlett's still intact as well.

0: 23 to Waterford.
1: Go ahead, 23.
0: Okay, in front of Fort Burlake, you've got primaries down at about the 6-foot level, so Burlake is going to be closed, and the PD officer is looking for a phone number right now, so one of us will get back to you with that.
1: Received.
0: ...466, and make this one a 2 only because Burlake's populated.
1: Roger, 3466 is the pole, and we'll make it a priority 2.
2: Roger.

than you. Stereo 53, upper part of the road, has a tree down, the wires blocking one lane. Just want to let resource know.

bank at Lakes Pond Road near the church on the Montville side of it. There's a limb on the wires and it's smoking. Engine 5 responding to Hartford Turnpike at Lakes Pond Road near the church, Lakes Pond Church. On the Montville side of the church, there's a limb on the wires and it's smoking. Operator Nass 1, WNHR 373, 608.

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0: 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Turn to our spotter.
1: 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And do you want truck 2 to respond?

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1: Go ahead, engine 5.
0: Pull number 321. There's primaries that are burning out on the ground. ATT pull 321. Pulls on the wires on the ground, burning out a log.
1: 21 with primaries on the ground, burning a log.
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1: 602 off the air, 622.
2: Hey, he's answering. 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

0: notify the railroad on the tracks between Benham and the Conn College Dayton Arena. They have a couple very large limbs they're going to need to clear out there before they go on a train.
1: Received.

0: day shift today. 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To Waterford.
1: Good.
0: Yeah, I'm not sure if engine 2 will make it out, but I'm responding. I'm on Chapman now.
1: Roger, just be advised there is a bunch of trees down near the entrances of the country school on their property as well.
0: And what was the point of the activation again?
1: The Rita building with a sprinkler flow.
0: Roger.
2: Squad's in the way.
1: Squad 4 en route.

Sector 1 and Sector 2. Sector 2, 707 Coleman Street, the Red Roof Inn. I do not have a room number. You're going to have to speak with the front desk. A caller is concerned for her daughter, a Jenna Parker. She's there with a male. Well, the mother spoke with her last night saying the male stole her phone and sold it. The female was able to call her mother by using the front desk. She mother tried to get more information calling the front desk staff, and they refused to give her any information. Rest is in the cab notes.

Sector 1 and Sector 2. I also put the information for the daughter's vehicle in the call.

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0: Can you go up there and replace Sector 2? He's on the back end of the double.
1: Roger.

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1: 23 on the complex.
0: And a tree on the auto gym, just to advise you.
1: Listen, John.

0: Island's clear and Rita's isn't up there.
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0: The top of the hill is clear?
1: No. Yeah, Roger. The former cottages. This is down through the Ag Center and by the ropes course.
0: Yeah, I'm going to take a ride down there.
1: Okay, I'm starting down there as well.
2: Squad's in the area.
0: Squad 4 in the area.

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0: Not getting through down here.
2: Discharge. We're going to be checking room 137.

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1: Roger, he'll be in a blue truck, and he had a 15-minute ETA at 35 past.
0: Right.
1: Blue windows.

0: 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She doesn't want our help. 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
1: 3 as well.
2: The unit's for Deja, it's going to be 309 Crystal Avenue, apartment 14 Delta, for a stalker that just came and assaulted the parties inside, gathering further.

0: Roger. He came to this location, assaulted a mother, a sister, and the caller.
1: If you guys could just give me what units are going to be responding.
2: 1 and 3.

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0: 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Grand Eugene? Squad 4 and Truck 4 are going to take up W5, and Rush 2 are going to stand by awaiting the key holder.
1: Right now, Squad 4 and Truck are going to take up, and W5 and Rush are going to stand by.

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1: Joe.
0: Just got another call for Old Colchester, 97 Old Colchester Road, Treon Primaries. 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
1: This is just the Treon, or is everything sparking?
0: He said if it shifts the wrong way, it might come down.
1: Is that the log for Eversource?
0: Roger.
1: Monster turning and switch back.
0: Roger.
1: Trump 1 return and switch back.
0: Roger.
2: Fresh shoes returning, remaining on the air.

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0: 5-4, can you go again with that?
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0: 3-2, Southie, 710.

0: of Wild Rose Avenue for a truck in a driveway that's on fire. Engine 3 Squad 4, respond to 12 Wild Rose Avenue. This will be for a truck that's on fire in a driveway. It was called in by a passerby. Cross street to Boston Coast Road and William Street. Operate on Ops 1712.
1: Truck 1 on scene. Fully involved car fire in the driveway. Truck 1's going to be stretching. Hold on.
2: 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Full advice.
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2: 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And it is 12 Wild Rose Avenue.
1: Truck 1, yes, with Julie India.
3: Throw that plate. Officer Batty ran as a thought. Joseph Guvalot.
1: One on scene.
0: And one on scene.
4: Nothing back within Connecticut. I have an offer that doesn't say what state.
0: Are you reporting the fires out?

Tom Tom Tom Tom Tom Tom Tom Tom Tom Tom Tom Tom Tom Tom Tom Tom Tom Tom Tom Tom Tom Tom Tom Tom Tom Tom Tom Tom Tom Tom Tom Tom Tom Tom Tom Tom Tom Tom Tom Tom Tom Tom Tom Tom Tom Tom Tom Tom Tom Tom Tom Tom Tom Tom Tom Tom Tom Tom Tom Tom Tom Tom Tom Tom Tom Tom Tom Tom Tom Tom Tom Tom Tom Tom Tom Tom Tom Tom Tom Tom Tom Tom Tom Tom Tom Tom Tom Tom Tom Tom Tom Tom Tom Tom Tom Tom Tom Tom Tom Tom Tom Tom Tom Tom Tom Tom Tom Tom Tom Tom Tom Tom Tom Tom Tom Tom Tom Tom Tom Tom Tom Tom Tom Tom Tom Tom

0: 18, guys.
1: At 27 Scotch Cap Road for the CO detector activation. I have W20 that's going to get a meter, but that's all that I have responding. You want me to start Company 3?
0: That's affirmative.
1: Roger.
2: Charge that.
3: Water's coming.
1: Five,
0: also to read the house, there was no water flow. They lost power. Panels are in trouble.
1: He responded 27 Scotch Cap Road for CO detector activation.
4: No water.
1: That's engine 3. Respond to 27 Scotch Cap Road for the CO detector activation. No ill effects. 720.
0: Five return, I'll see you switch back. I'll stay in top floor.
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1: Receive brush 2 off the air. 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
0: You have that Toyota Tacoma registered to Mazella here.
1: I can find it in the history.
0: Roger that. 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Thank you.
1: Roger.
2: 5-2-W, okay, hit the 27 Scotch Gap. I need engine through there.
1: 3-3-W-5. Engine 3 to continue in. Received. 27 Scotch Gap Road.
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1: returning.

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1: Have you done?
0: Under control for the vehicle fire. 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We'll be in the frost for picking up.
1: Receive going in the control for the engine fire. 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
0: Under control. Homeowner had the generator too close to the house. He had it shut off before we got here. 5 ppm, zero now.
1: Yeah. 3-2, going under control, generator too close to the house causing the activation.

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0: Full. 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
1: Roger.

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1: Affirmative.
0: Could you take another call? It'll be in the area of the Humane Society on Old Colchester for a wire that's going across the road.
1: Responding.
0: Engine 2, respond. You can go to Ops 2 if you like.
1: Ops 2, roger.
0: Roger that.

0: 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Old Colchester at Bloomingdale is still closed.
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that's in District 1 West. 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

0: Stand by for Spillin, District 2 North. Engine 2, Sensor 25, respond on 2 number 1, Burl Lake Drive. I'm sorry, for wires on... Let me start that over. Engine 2, attention company 5, 1 Burl Lake Road, for a large tree down with wires. That's engine 2, attention company 5, respond to number 1 Burl Lake Road, for a large tree down with wires, at 809.
1: You can hold engine 5. That was previously reported on the midnight tour at approximately 06 a.m. And it was put in for a priority 2 and it's roped off.
0: Okay, 809.

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BMS in District 4-1. 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

engine to respond to the area of 108 Dayton Road. It'll be for a service that was pulled from the house. The wires are down across the sidewalk. Engine 2, respond to 108 Dayton Road. This will be for a service that was pulled off a house and the wires are down across the sidewalk. Cross streets are Kenyon Road and Hickory Lane. Operate on Ops 1836.

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0: Roger, I'll be at the station.
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0: 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Respond to unconscious, unresponsive, with medic at 269 North Partridge Road, Unit 106. Cross streets are ramp I 95 South and dead end. Regency Inn and Suites. Engine 1 at 200. Respond to unconscious, unresponsive, with medic at 269 North Frontage Road, Unit 106. Cross streets are ramp I 95 South and dead end. 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

0: Greasy, everyone on scene, 2.5 Wood. Street Guard Division will be out investigating.
1: Scene. And if you didn't copy it, Old Norwich at Richards Grove is open.
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0: FD1, you want to release the truck?
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0: Patriot 89. Number 4, Farmstead Lane. Caller said there's a tree down in the road, no wires.
1: So, all, we're going to be calling the town back out soon. So, if we can get a list going of trees with no wires, so they know what they can actually do.
2: Right.

0: SD1, first floor is good. She has a number for the property manager. She's going to call.
1: Where is it? SD1W. We're keeping SWAT coming on it, too. You can clear the truck.
2: 3C squad to continue in. Cancel the truck.
0: Squad 4 is on scene at the hydrant.
2: Yep. Squad 4 on scene at the hydrant. I did a key holder that we have on file, and he's no longer for that property.
0: Roger, thank you.
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1: Okay, receive. We're en route.
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0: Attention Company 5, Waterford EMS and Medic 12. Respond on a priority 1 to 67 Old Norwich Road. This will be for family on scene, had to gain access for a male down, unknown downtime. He is breathing, but unresponsive. That's engine 1, attention company 5, Waterford EMS and Medic 12. Respond on a priority 1 to 67 Old Norwich Road. It'll be for a male down, unknown downtime. He is breathing but unresponsive. Operate on Ops 5 at 934. Okay. 602 responding.
1: It's still passable, so the town can't come out whenever, but it's still burning.
0: Received.

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1: I believe you can stand down. 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
0: 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I'll leave it up to you.
2: Squad 4W, what's the address again for the unresponsive?
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0: 17 HQ.
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0: Do you have a separate list going yet for just town pre-cut?
1: So far, I only have the one on Farmstead.
0: If you can add the Bloomingdale side of Old Mill, I guess the first half of Old Mill, there are no wires involved in all those trees. The second half of Old Mill towards Old Norwich does have wires involved, so they can't make it that far. But at least the first half they can get from Bloomingdale.
1: Received. And Sierra, the ACO just called asking if there's an officer that could possibly help her finish removing that that animal from the batting cage on Monroe Street.
0: Six here. Can you get over there to Monroe just see if you can assist Allison at all?
2: Roger, Monroe.
1: Sierra, it's going to be 55 Monroe.

0: Maybe which side of the field was it again?
1: And up to the top field.
0: Okay, Richard.
1: Seen at 67 Old Norwich Road are requesting the PD response. It was the family had made entry into the home and found the gentleman down, unresponsive, unknown downtime.

0: 18AW, what's the EMS unit coming to Norwich, Old Norwichwood?
1: W602, and you have Medic 12 coming from Groton.
0: All right, 18 to all units coming to Old Norwich. BSI is going to be needed upon arrival.
2: Call that, man.

0: prima di far mancino o dare.
1: FD1 negative. Negative on those items. Negative.
2: Water 6 is unseen.
3: Yeah.
4: Unseen.

0: Two, three.
1: They have the notes in on the iPad, so I'll tie up radio traffic. I'll let you know when we're clear from here.

0: Suzanne, go ahead.
1: We have a fire alarm at the country school, same activation as last time, but another fire alarm just came in for the juvenile court at 978 Harford Turnpike.
0: Okay, if you have a unit from ones available, send the unit to ones to the juvenile court, and then we can see if either engine 2 or FD1 can take a look at the country school.
2: Oh, no.
0: We're working on getting some more staffing in to cover company 2 here shortly.
3: Truck 1's en route to the juvenile court, Harford Turnpike.
1: Received truck 1 en route to JV court. The activation comes in, it said fire trouble from notifier panel.
3: Okay, received, thank you.
0: Engine 2 will be starting for the country school. Read his house again.
4: Yes.

0: Greasy. I'm going to add notes into this on the iPad, and then I'll be heading that way.
1: We notified people, so we had officers arriving at Fort Point, sounded like 3 to 4 people, typical flight, the gray Honda, in the parking lot. One male was threatening to shoot another. He was arriving now.

0: that the country school called in and said they're not indicating any water flow. They're not sure where this alarm is coming from.
1: I did call back Eversource, and they have still not called back with an ETA. It is still listed as priority two, however. Thank you.
0: Gonna take the call and check it. You can take up.
2: Roger. In quarters.
0: 9:50.

0: 8800 northbound. We're pushing on heavily. Speed to 78.
1: I'll push you next time.
0: Great, copy. That's a 20 off 8 5 5. Looks like we're getting Bravo. 19063. Now I 95 southbound. They're getting on 95 southbound.

0: you guys southbound or northbound on 95 and 1 exit?
1: They got on about a minute ago, southbound from 88, south of 88. Now approaching exit 86 southbound.

0: 1087 southbound.
1: Truck one's unseen, single story commercial, nothing showing from the outside. Be out checking, we got our own hydrant.
2: One unseen. Nothing showing from the outside. Nothing showing. We'll be out investigating. 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

0: Miami 21. Okay, what's the troop got on highway?
1: Southbound, they haven't boxed in about 55 miles per hour. Quick traffic.
2: We're listening to this.
1: Roger.
2: Yeah, the trooper on you, Bruce.
1: Roger, 142 trooper. I'm going to approach you.
3: Yes, affirmative. Truck driver, truck from truck rider.

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0: Be able to contact a key holder or representative from the state. We're going to have to access this building. It's all locked up. Obviously, it's Sunday.
1: Hey, Roger. I'll give the trooper a call.

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1: Out of 444 New Haven Ave, Burby, 27. 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
1: THQ.
0: 5, we're at the Old Norwich, the 67 Old Norwich.
1: Roger.

0: said there was like 82 on the transmission, right?
1: I'll be out at my 19 for a little bit, unavailable. Roger.
2: Two hundred squares.

0: can you copy me?
1: Roger, go with your message.
0: For an update, if they were an agency, they should be here by now. So say we may be in a stop from our gov.
1: We're actually on the phone with Barton at this time trying to see where they are.

0: the 2018 Honda Accord car gray Bravo Sierra 91063 was involved in an altercation at the beach involving the firearm. And broke it off at 81 on Bravo Sierra 91063 2018 Honda Accord car gray. That vehicle comes out of Broughton.
1: I'll be curious.

0: ya bien.
1: Go ahead.
0: Somebody got struck. We're clear. Facility's not saying you can keep anything, any activations up here. It was still their response crews are here cleaning up.
2: We checked the entire building. There's no smoke, no fire. Can't find any occupants here in this building. We'll hold the scene and wait for the troop. The only alarm that we did find that was active was a burglar alarm in the back of the building.
1: Reese, you checked the entire building. No smoke, no fire. Can't find anyone inside. We'll be standing by for the troop. The only alarm that you did find was a burglar alarm in the back of the building.
0: Roger.
3: 19, was that cleared at Wintergreen like we thought?
0: Be there in a minute
3: to check it out. I'm setting up pattern on 32 right now.

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0: If he's not going to heat you up there, or if you're freed up, can you head down and relieve 101, please?
1: Roger. I'm going to tape it here at Hardwick. That's just suffice.

0: 7, Chesky.
1: He's you.
0: Could you start the town out? They can at least attack Farmstead. And then whoever else we find.
1: I did give the town a call. I told them about Farmstead and then the Bloomingdale side of Old Mill. And then they said they'll be out if we find any more. Just let them know.
0: Excellent. Thank you.
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0: Received.
1: That's at Lake Pond.
0: Yeah, that's correct.

0: Kyle woke up. He'll be on his way. We'll be clearing the report. Are you calling me on dispatcher?
1: That's 18-1 calling you.
0: Go ahead.
1: Engine 2 is staffed with the 2 full time.
0: We'll probably be handling most of the incidents up there on a reduced assignment.

0: see what the name of that when you're ready.
1: Just
0: Yeah. My name Kilo Alpha Lima Alpha Charlie Hotel Echo. 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
1: Negative, that's a fact. I apologize.
0: No worries.
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0: 3-2-602, clear, returning the medic.

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1: Go ahead.
0: Well, we've had a problem with the generator exhaust at this house. We do have readings in the basement. We're going to do some natural ventilation and a hold for a few.
1: We see the problem with the generator exhaust. You did have readings in the basement. You'll be holding for a few for ventilation at 1031.

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1: Roger, sir.
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0: Okay. 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She'll be on her way. We clear number 4.
1: Engine 2 and 200. Respond to seizures victim at 351 North Frontage Road. 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Cross streets are Rabbi 95 South and dead end. Shop right. Engine 2 and 200. Respond to seizures victim at 351 North Frontage Road. Unit E1. 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
1: Yes, 200A location of the medic.
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1: Just coming by the bird's eye. Alright, 10-4, we're still in active seizure. Almost 10 minutes.

Check the area of Chesterfield and Mossway for a reported tree down blocking the lane.

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1: Service off the house across the street at 1055. Go ahead, Ian. Engine 2.
2: We're clear from Bartlett Place. You can put that under control. We'll respond over to Old Post. I'm not even sure if we can get up that far, but we'll try.
1: 3G, no problem.
2: And you can hold the rest of the assignment.
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can you head to 462 Pequot Avenue at Mitchell College? It's going to be by Henry Hall. New London, that was one of our 505s.

0: the air quarters.
1: Off the air quarters.
2: HQ. If you guys aren't doing anything in there, just try and figure out who is responsible for that light for the commons so we can get him out of here. Appreciate that, thank you.
1: Do off in quarters. 6 and 2 off in quarters, 10:58.

0: think she just hear us.
1: Go ahead.
0: They had a fire alarm at the juvenile court, and the key holder, they cleared from there. The key holder's on scene requesting police assist with clearing the building. Because there was a burglar alarm that went off in the rear of the building, but I only have 70.
1: You can start 70, and I'll be clearing from Bloomingdale, Colchester, all the way down.
0: Great, 870, did you copy? Roger, what's the 19? Seventy-eight Hartford Turnpike at the juvenile court. Roger, I know it from the town beach.

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1: Roger, 33. 33.
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1: New London just called back and said they possibly have charges, so we can hold off on picking him up right now. 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
2: 3 feet burn room. 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

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Brought in town, looking for Bravo Sierra 91063 on a Honda Accord color gray. Was involved in a disturbance in their town that took off from them. If located, they'll come. There's no one. 3 copies in the room.

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0: to. What number on Husker are you going to?
1: We're trying to get the old Bolchester Road. We're going to go across the road to Hunger if we can.
0: I believe there's a large tree down just south of Hunger.
2: W's on.
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2: Received. Because they couldn't get up that far to it.
4: No wire.
1: Yeah, that's the problem we're having too. Old Colchester's closed. We tried going through Montville to Moxley. That's closed. And we're going to give Huntsbrook a chance, but I don't know if we're going to be able to get through there either. You might want to just put it on the list for Eversource and have them check it out.
2: Roger.
3: Possible.
2: Five to turn. Gracie's gone under control road. It's possible.

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0: C1 engine 2. I'm with Eversource, and we're going to try and get to it from Gay Hill. If you want a triangle available, I can try and get to it in the car.
1: Yeah, we can't. We are on Huntsbrook now. It's still closed. It's just past the country school. I think you can talk to someone from Eversource. That should be a priority. That's a good check for the town that we can't get to from any direction.
0: Yeah, I'm on Gay Hill Road right now, trying to come down from the north. I'll advise them. Thank you.

0: One North. Waterford EMS, 3 priority 2 to 12 Wild Rose Avenue for the 49-year-old male laceration to the hand. That's Waterford EMS, 3 priority 2, 12 Wild Rose Avenue for the 49-year-old male laceration to the hand. Okay. Operator Knox 5 at 1119.
1: Five out of booking. Ending mileage is 47174.

0: call for Wild Rose. We'll let EMS handle and we can send someone if they need it. The other is, well, they killed power. We lost 85, 395, and 85 in Douglas Lights.
1: Received.
2: Waterford 605 responding.
1: 605 responding.
0: You know if these lights are to come back to life anytime soon?
1: It was created with Eversource.
3: 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We're going to switch back to dispatch.
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1: Issue.
0: So the call that 89 was just on, you just make a remark. I put four short Town of Waterford cones with it.
1: That's squad 4, Waterford EMS, and medic 14, respond priority 1 to 1B to a drive at HR Crossroads Place, room 122, for a female fall victim with bleeding head injury. Operate on up 5 at 11, 29.
2: Solid Rose, you can cancel them. 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
1: 662, respond.
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3: 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I'll be right behind you.

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1: W's on.
2: All right, I made it to the north end of Old Colchester. I'm going to start working through. You can close out 169 at the Connecticut Humane Society.
1: Received. Made it to the other end of Old Colchester. Can close out 169 at the Humane Society.

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0: Just past the entrance of number 6 Fargo. Eversource and Lucas are on scene with at least 2 trees on wires. 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
0: 2044. Snap. Secondaries are down in the road. 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
1: Go ahead, sir.
0: Can you just head up to that 395 intersection, go to 16?

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1: Old Colchester via Gayhill Road in Montville. I closed out the, all the incidents above it, but Old Colchester Road above 45 is still inaccessible except via Gayhill Road in Montville.

0: does Utility 5 still send that leak spawn? 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
1: Negative 5. Eversource made safe. He's clear.
0: Of the area for you, doing some evaluations.
1: I have a list I can send you. I'm going to update it and close out, I think, 8 or 10 of them.
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1: I got a trooper asking if you guys have services en route over to Chipotle for a head injury.
0: Engine 5, Waterford EMS and Medic 14, respond priority 1 to 903 Harvard Turnpike, an error bread. Gray female, unresponsive, she is breathing. Operate on outside at 1154. Responding.
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0: Engine 5 responding.
2: Unresponsive female breathing at Panera Bread. She gave you a heads up. Roger.
3: A9 is here. I'm about to come up on the conference room. Heads up.
2: Yeah, you just make sure everything's gonna be all set for that.

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1: Try not to get yelled at this time.
2: Tom, actually, if you want to phone dispatch when they get a second C, the rest of it is all up this way. I'll take care of it.
3: Response is sick. Unknown. At 149 Huntington Street, Unit 315. 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Huntington Towers. 200. 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Unknown. At 149 Huntington Street, Unit 315. Cross streets are Federal Street and Bulkley Place. Huntington Towers.

0: Charlie and ISQ. Is this inside Panera?
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0: 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Respond to unconscious, unresponsive. 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

0: 8398. That file 5 is ready to be picked up. He's at New London PD.
1: HQ. It's going to be a while. Maybe about an hour. Where I can get someone available to head down there.
0: Received.

0: of those ones.
1: Yes.
0: On the 5-2 will be delayed in being able to come over for the file 5. Approximately 1 hour.

to 939. You head to the Cisco Atlantis station and check on the clerk. Just took a call from a customer that was just there a little while ago. She witnessed an older couple come in asking for dry ice. And they were told they didn't carry it. The couple became belligerent, left, and then came back and threatened the other customers with a knife. And then left. The gray Tesla, dark gray Tesla, unknown direction of travel, Florida plate. Came in and threatened the other customers with a knife and left. I'm going to check.

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0: 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Penetrate on the wires.
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0: All right, the one on the list for 5-3 Upper Bartlett. I got a phone number when you're ready.
1: Go ahead.
0: CLMP 4424, primaries.
1: Receive 4424 on the primaries.
0: And they're down.
1: Roger. That's a negative. I didn't have anything for 31 South Bartlett. I just had the end of it. That was the tree that had fallen on the tracks. Sorry, that was Lower Bartlett.
2: Roger, yes. I'm just going to call it there at 53 South Bartlett. I'm sorry, Upper Bartlett. 53 Upper Bartlett. That's my fault. I was just on South Bartlett.
1: 53 Upper Bartlett.
2: It's not in the roadway. It's just on Large Street on the power lines along the road.
1: Received.
3: Mount Avenue, probably in front of the rooster in the backyard.
1: Roger. Sierra, actually, I did find it. The 53 Upper Bartlett, Eversource is already notified.
2: Thank you. Sorry for the confusion.
1: Roger.

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2: A black Tesla sedan, Florida plate, red action on the rims.

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2: Fly with a Volvo, looking for a black Tesla sedan with red trim on the rims. Put it for stop and hold for questioning. Wanted for threatening out of the Citgo station in our town, 202 Flanders Road. A knife was shown. That's a black Tesla sedan with red trim on the rims. As seen heading northbound on Flanders Road from the area of number 202 Flanders Road in our town. We want to talk to them, questioning. In a Volvo.
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2: Incident occurred within the past 15 minutes.

0: due to all units of the Bolo out of East Lyme. They're looking for a black Tesla sedan with red trim on the rims. Last seen going northbound on Flanders Road from 202 Flanders at the gas station. They're wanted for threatening. A knife was shown. Again, it's a black Tesla sedan with red on the rims. They left 202 Flanders Road at the gas station going northbound. They're wanted for threatening, and a knife was shown. This happened in about the last 15 minutes.
1: Got it.
2: 10-4, coming.
0: 7-0, roger.
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3: Right. 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

0: If you have any more cones, can you bring them up to 8-9 so we can black it off as best we can so they stop hitting the wire? There might be a spare barricade up on Bloomingdale that you can move up a little bit. I think it's Eversources anyway.
1: Jerry Mavis, comes back with a suspended ID card only. Clear files. Go the next end up.
2: And Comiselling, first name Michael Comiselling, okay. August 28th or 29th, 2007.
0: Sierra 16, you need me down here end to relieve you?
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1: Jerry Mavis was clear files. This is Cindy ID card only. Running Michael Johnson, I do see a file 20 between him and Daphne Alvarez Trabal. Box 1, 3, and 5.
0: Four copies.
1: Disregard that expired 7-2-26.

0: 9-7.
1: Go ahead, sir.
0: Woods, you're good to go again. Why don't you actually head down to New London so you can grab that guy.
1: Roger that. Q, can you just let them know I'm in our
2: room? Roger.
1: Press the issue. They're off the property now. Clear and over.

0: answer that. At the National Center. This is RO. We had a prior interaction with them back in 2019, but we do have a phone number attached to them. Number of the call is tied.
1: Okay. I'm at 190 Bloomingdale now, coming up to your location. Reese's on the hospital.

0: 11 at HQ. Can I please get the last of the CSS number and clear with a report?
1: 179. Sorry, K11, 17955.
0: Thank you.

0: I have another customer that did a walk-in here at the police department reporting the same incident. She's a victim of the incident.
1: Roger, can you see if they have the registration of the suspect vehicle?

0: I also ran that party's license that he had a previous residence in Quaker Hill.
1: Do you want to interview this gentleman in the lobby?
0: If they're local, you can set them home out. Stop by after checking 8 to 9.

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2: Yeah, I think you find the surrounding towns. 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

0: 是这样。
1: DFI is the surrounding agencies. Update on that follow. We're looking for Florida Reg, Robert, Sierra, Peter, Charlie, 82. Comes back on a 2023 gray Tesla out of Florida. Owned by a Thomas Doyle. Again, we're looking for Romeo, Sierra, Peter, Charlie, 82, 2023, gray Tesla. Registered to a Thomas Doyle out of Florida.
2: Yeah, the front lawn. Hopefully that clears well. Clear close lawn.
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1: One in custody. 13 with one. 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Seatbelt secured.
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0: 97. 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
1: Sorry.

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1: Okay, 6-2, can you back?

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1: 7-0, copy.

0: 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Thank you, Luigi.
1: Roger. 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
1: Very good.
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0: Mercer. 4. 3.
1: Reporting. Caller's mother punched him in the head. She was mad about a post he made on Facebook. She's refusing any medical attention.

0: months. July 1, I'm trying to check that address in Quaker Hill. They had a possible medical back in April at that address. That's weird.
1: Waterford done.
0: Address greatly appreciated. We will have charges.
1: Received.

0: United.
1: First on that, hold me, I'm down at the hospital as well.

0: back on a 2005 Chrysler 2-door, color blue, to a Thomas Norbert Doyle out of Florida.
1: Midnight, Super Bruce.
0: Yeah, there was stuff.
1: Okay.
0: Alright, thank you.
2: Do you have a description on that female?
0: White female 50. What was I going to be a video from the court?
3: Radian Street. Winthrop Square Apartments. 100. 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
1: We'll have them here, Chris, for time for protocol.
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1: EMS 1's going to be on a standby at Ocean Beach. 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
2: That's negative.
1: All right. SNET 3641. Primaries are all down, but the road is now accessible. Roxwood is reopened.
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We'll take 12 to that Sally port. 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
0: I'm Signal 5. Could you put 8-7 on duty? And he's in the back assisting 9-7 while they wait for the 12.
1: Roger, and I did speak with Public Works. They said they can do barricades at Quaker Hill School. They just can't get to the other side. And they did say that Eversource is on scene on Old Mill, so that may be open soon.
0: Roger, thank you.

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1: Can you head over to East Lyme Police Department for a prisoner search?
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0: 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It's all taken care of, though Eversource has been called, and 16 Miller's Pond Road as well.
1: Roger, thank you.

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1: He's been released and we're out to L&M. I'll be out of the station in a minute.
0: Received.

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0: 16 Bank Street. 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Should be a Harry Rivera.
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1: Simon, do you need a second?
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1: Roger.

0: Optimus and Medic 11, respond on a priority 1 to 29 Ridgewood Avenue for mild chest pains and shortness of breath. Engine 3, attention company 1, Waterford EMS and Medic 11, respond priority 1 to 29 Ridgewood Avenue for mild chest pains and shortness of breath. Operate on Ops 5 at 1400.
1: Roger, I've also got an 81 when you're ready.
2: W30 responding.
0: W30 responding.
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3: Engine 1 in the room.
0: Engine 3 is responding. Engine 1 in room.
3: Nine responding.
0: Three C responding.
4: Yeah, it is. There was just like four cars blocking the whole intersection.
5: Company 1, I'll be all set with the Company 3 units that are responding.
0: 3G, Company 1, did you copy?
5: That's affirmative. We're switching back to dispatch.
0: 3G,

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1: Were you able to find the male Harry in house?

apparently we took a report here 2 months ago where he stole something. The caller's saying an 18 was completed. They don't have a dauber spelling for anything.

0: Engine 1, Engine 2, Engine 3, Chalk 2, Battalion Chief, 100 and 200. Respond to report of building fire at 38 Jefferson Avenue, Unit 1. Cross streets are West Coit Street and Grand Street. Engine 1, Engine 2, Engine 3, Chalk 2, Battalion Chief, 100 and 200. Respond to report of building fire at 38 Jefferson Avenue, Unit 1. Cross streets are West Coit Street and Grand Street.
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2: Three. First floor kitchen.
3: Okay, stand by. And please, no contact.
2: Still alive.
3: How about now?

0: I'm on the 28 Lanfair Road at the Great Neck Country Club for a fire alarm activation. Coming from zone number one. Truck 1 and Squad 4, respond to 28 Lanfair Road at the Great Neck Country Club for a fire alarm. It's zone 1. Operate on Ops 1 at 1412.
1: Who's responding?
0: W18 responded. Just be advised, we did just take a call from the country club saying their alarms are sounding, but there's no smoke or fire.
1: 010.
0: Truck 1 responding.
1: Squad 4 responding.
0: Squad 4 responding.
2: And shoot.

thank you. I got a name, date of birth. Good. 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India Echo, Roger, Oscar, first name Mark, 529-72.

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2: 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Cross streets are Georgiana Street and Coleman Street. Engine 2 and 200. Respond to unconscious, unresponsive, with Medic at 124 Cedar Grove Avenue. Cross streets are Georgiana Street and Coleman Street.
3: 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We're clear.
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0: Okay. Yeah, Engine 2 responding on scene.
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0: also on scene. 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

0: 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We're getting more info.
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2: Cool water to the Sierra 17. I'm right here. You want me to just break this? Step up.
1: With that.
2: Yeah, as long as you have some cones, people don't drive through you.
0: True, I'm going to return to touch my kid dispatch.

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1: Morning, Sue, pull me out. What number?
0: Number 21, Broadview Court.

0: is on.
1: I got to that 298. If you can, put a ticket in for Eversource. They're in the area clearance. They can take care of it. Train the primaries.
0: 96 for you. The son and the mother are upstairs in a bedroom, and the husband is downstairs in the basement at this time.
1: Okay, I'm talking dad outside right now.
0: Receive.

0: 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Do you have caller's info? Roger. Do you also have the mail info?
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1: Priority 2, call for Waterford EMS in District 3R. Waterford EMS, respond on a priority to respond to 4 Breeze, Seabreeze Drive for a 90-year-old female general weakness. She had back surgery on Tuesday. Waterford EMS, respond priority to number 4 Seabreeze Drive. 90-year-old female general weakness, had back surgery on Tuesday. Operate on ops 5 at 1428.

0: 8-7, yes.
1: 8-7, yes.
2: If you could just start at 12. Son's complaining of injury to the mouth and forehead.
1: Who are you in the process of it?
0: Right.

0: 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EMS, a full crew is needed in district. 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Across streets are Scotch Cap and Scotch Cap. 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It'll be for a 17-year-old male, injuries to the face. 1431.
1: 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The man on there. 200 at the hospital. 200 at the hospital.

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4: 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We just got to the hospital.
0: Joey, you any call-ins?
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0: Six oh five, gonna try to do a quick turnaround.
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0: Day from Joseph Straza.
1: Received.
2: 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File 20, please. 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

0: 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It'll be at the mansion for a elderly female loss of consciousness. Operate on Ops 5 at 1446. Six of 5 responding.
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0: Engine 2 and 200. Respond to fall victim with medic at 179 Coleman Street. Cross streets are Laurel Drive and Walden Avenue, Briarcliff Manor. Engine 2 and 200. Respond to fall victim with medic at 179 Coleman Street. Cross streets are Laurel Drive and Walden Avenue, Briarcliff Manor.
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Sure, it was fine. Is that male party? Have any vehicles registered to him?

0: can I ask you what you see for us for this?
1: 26725. And I did just send over his paperwork.
2: Looks like he has two registered. One is going to be a black 2010 Ford F-150 Connecticut Reg combination 4089 Charlie Kilo. The second one is going to be a white 2019 Lincoln MKZ Connecticut Reg Alfa Romeo 78443. Medic 14, they're route to Briarcliff.
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0: 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He was on a order violation call for day shift. He's standing by for an additional unit.
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0: 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At 250 Pequot Avenue. Cross streets are Harris Road and Thames Street. 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
1: 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We're close.
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0: I'll be 2-1. I'll take a report, and I'll be on the 13.
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1: 九。
0: 73 Broad, first floor for a welfare check. That's for Brian Cook. Caller has reported that earlier he had slurred speech. Told the caller this is it and that he would rather die here. No contact stuff.

0: 过去。Starting transport to Beijing, 1037, 631.3, AV on, seatbelt on.
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1: 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What's her number?
0: First floor.
1: Can you let me know what Diane Smith's number is? That's how you give her a call.
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1: 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One for 2 minutes, 14 digits have even canceled. 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

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Respond to difficulty breathing with medic at 33 Tilly Street. Unit 1. Cross streets are Green Street and Washington Street. Engine 1 and 100. Respond to difficulty breathing with medic at 33 Tilly Street. Unit 1. Cross streets are Green Street and Washington Street.

0: 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At 7:30. 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
3: 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For 102's closure there, they're going to call back later and request someone. And then for the 32 job, you have Lima 3 coming in for it.
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Respond to report of building fire at 60 Ledyard Street. Cross streets are Ashcraft Road and Cedar Grove Avenue. Engine 2, Engine 1, Engine 3, Truck 2, Battalion Chief, and 200. Respond to report of building fire at 60 Ledyard Street. Cross streets are Ashcraft Road and Cedar Grove Avenue.

0: 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And you want to respond to him.
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2: Sector 4, if you can break from headquarters and head to 953 Pequot Ave, we have a male who's stating he had a stab wound to the leg. He stated he fell into the knife on his backpack. 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

0: 100
1: Alpha Oscar. Battalion's on scene. I'll assume command for now.
0: Fall from a bike with a stab wound to the leg. That's Medic 14 in Waterford EMS. Priority 1 to 953 Pequot Avenue for a male stab wound to the leg. This stab was caused from a knife that was in his backpack. They also have police en route. 1551.
2: And you want to attend your last message.
1: We have a hydrant on the way in.
2: Yeah. Do you want to see?
0: Turn around, team. Medic 14, T class.
2: Route 2 to London, switch.
0: Received truck 1 is number 60 Ledyard Street for the working fire. That's truck 1 to New London, 60 Ledyard Street for the working fire. We'll also be starting the medic.

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0: Well, it's just, we got the heat and warm on one. Can you get a line to the first floor kitchen? Engine 3 is going to be bringing in the lights.
1: Waterford truck 1 on scene. I want to go. 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
0: 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Who is this? 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
5: 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A2 is bringing them up right now.
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0: guys be doing. Anyway, we made two inspection holes up here. Minor heat signatures, no signs of it. Okay, 10-4. Can you come back down to the kitchen? We're just mopping up in here right now. I don't think it went any farther than that, sir. Engine 2 to McKay, hell yeah.
1: If you come up here and block, flash, bro, I want to be down that Lincoln.

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1: If they can cover from the town line, that's fine.
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0: 15's been released from, or correction, truck 1's been released from one, and you want to be returning soon.
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0: 9. 54 Wintergreen Drive for the EDP. It's a 33-year-old female, suicidal. She's crying and screaming, threatening to kill herself. No weapons.
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3: 87 kills.
0: HQ.
3: 82 is going to remain on the 44. I'm right around the corner.
0: Received, thank you.
1: Copy, thank you.

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1: Request 911. I'll take a number. And I'll head to, later.
0: Roger.

0: 出去。
1: Did you?
0: 21 yes for no issues, and I'll head over to 1 degree.
1: Very good.
0: Like Cinderella, Roxwood, and Old Mill, all open.
1: Thank you.
0: Scotch cap as well.
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2: 127 Hempstead Street, Williams Park Apartments, Unit 508. 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They are separated. Caller is waiting in the mail room.
3: You said 120 Hempstead Street?
2: 127 Hempstead.
0: A-team's out there, company for him.
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0: South Aaron Quarter.
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0: Can you place this under control if we haven't done so already? We're going to hold engine 2 and truck 2. 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
1: Under control, 1631. 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
1: Why don't we let the company get back and get cleaned up before they go in service?
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2: Montauk. 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They're calling for a welfare check, checking for Kyrie Reeves, date of birth 9/18/2011. Foster father's concerned because that JV has gone AWOL since yesterday. Last time they spoke with him was this morning at 10:57 via text message.
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It's going to be the west wing on the first floor for a female bleeding from her wound vac, hypertensive and dizzy. That's Waterford EMS Medical 11, Resound Priority 1, 301 Rotary Road, Bayview Healthcare. The west wing, first floor, for the female bleeding from wound vac. She's also hypertensive and dizzy. 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
0: The area of Omegle and Salt and Saul. Caller is reporting a tree completely blocking the roadway. She said she called about 4 hours ago to originally report this, but nothing was located in CAD.
1: Two copy in a row. Speaking clear, Sierra 2 as well.
0: Thank you, Sierra.

0: Wait a minute, two. Two. 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We'll call Public Works out.
1: Street Judy, just show me what the parking complaint.
2: Okay.
3: 810 to Battalion 3. 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Two Amity Street for a water leak. I'm going to send G15 to that.
1: Thank you. He's moving the car. He's outside. Be clear.
2: Better.
3: Set change to one.
2: 21. L&M Hospital. Security is reporting that someone had vandalized one of the rooms.

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0: Went crossing the sea. Three for relocation.
1: Roger, calling my cross. Did you want engine 3 go to the 22 AMB for the water leak?
0: I believe A10 is handling that. You can contact him.
1: Copy.
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2: Six or five, you need me or you wait outside? 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
0: Roger that, thank you.
3: 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You have a call back on the Amity. 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
1: Good. We're clear, Chief. Do you want these guys to go back to north or take up?
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0: 10-4.
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0: Yes, in District 5-4. Waterford EMS, respond on priority 2 to 983 Hartford Turnpike, the Oakdale Motel, room 111. For a 71-year-old male having trouble walking, he was seen a few days ago for a brain injury. That's Waterford EMS, respond priority 2 to 983 Hartford Turnpike at the Oakdale, be room number 11 for a 71-year-old male having trouble walking at 1702.
1: Was that clear up? Pat that way.
2: Roger, Jeff. We're getting a hold of public works.
1: That's the way it should be. Is
2: that?
1: Responding.
0: 602 responding.

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0: K11. Can I please get that CFS number for Hempstead Street and I will be clear with a report.
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0: Sector 4, Sector 3, 12 Montauk, the Mule Center. Caller is stating that that someone had vandalized his car earlier. He found out who it was and he confronted him at the Mule Center. He stated send officers as soon as possible before it gets out of hand.
1: Affirmative.

0: 691. 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
1: Yeah, we just completed a warrant that Lima signed off on, so, but if it's, if you find me there, Terry Rivera, yeah, he's 37.

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2: 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Everyone returns.

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At 7:30, State Pier Road. Cross streets are William Street and Rosemary Street. 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At 7:30, State Pier Road. Cross streets are William Street and Rosemary Street. 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

recently called to Montville for engine 2, 81 Lynch Hill Road. For a generator fire 18 inches from the structure. That's engine 2 requested into Montville for mutual aid, 81 Lynch Hill Road for a generator fire at 1735.

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2: To at Fitzgerald, with no power to the traffic light. There's a line of cars on Fitzgerald that are trying to get out onto Route 32, and they just can't.

0: Butterflies on seat. This is the same spot from the call earlier this morning.
1: Engine 5 on scene, same spot. That was a call from earlier this morning.
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0: 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We'll go under control. 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
0: 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There's about 10, 30 people fighting on the beach right now. Right now by Tower 3.
1: Received Tower 3. 5-5 is responding. The Ocean Beach Tower 3 for approximately 10 to 15 people fighting.
0: Six, that one's right here.

0: Roger
1: 691. 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Right by the middle.
2: Yeah.

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0: 681. 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He has a facial injury.
1: Roger, CNI.
0: Stand by. 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
1: Incoming units, you can reduce right now. 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
1: Last name. Senior. Person Delonte. 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Oscar November. 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

0: 6912. Where's Delonte from? What's his address?
1: In Hartford.
0: It sounds like it's just a entire group of Hartford kids fighting each other, working on further stuff.
1: We do have a bus station down there. Did you want me to send him in?
0: No, he's denying medical aid. So they can clear up if you have any medical station.
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0: 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No keys.
1: I copy. Hey, Joe, I'm coming from Lloyd. Give me a minute.
0: Two, if I can reroute you. 87, if you can back 82. We have another signal 10 for 98 and 102 at Amazing Grapes, Wine and Spirits, 117 Boston Post Road. Coming in as interior alarm. No key over.
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1: Thank you. Station AQ, cousin 2.
0: He's answered.
1: I'll be clear, Ledger Street. Red Cross is clear as well. Turned over to the Hamar.
0: Q52 and Red Cross cleared. Turned over to the homeowner.

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91Q. 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

need to. 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

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Respond to sick, unknown. At 51, Phillips Street. Cross streets are 5th Avenue and North Phillips Street. 200. Respond to sick, unknown. At 51, Phillips Street. Cross streets are 5th Avenue and North Phillips Street.

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0: Monkey.
2: It's not as reported. It's ongoing neighbor dispute. No damage to the vehicles. Clear no.

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0: Sì, Cinecittà. You check the area 58 Hunchbrook Road for a tree down halfway into the road. No wires.
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1: Okay. Old Norwich near Schoolhouse Lane for a Dewdog towing a U-Haul trailer and stuck in the middle of the road.

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0: 90, camera to 317, Redick Road, Waterford Beach. How about Allison, with animal complaint, her dog found. She says she's about 20 minutes out, but wants to make sure someone gets the dog.
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